FM. À Coutances, 90.9. Shaking that thing like you never did see. Got a nice package, alright. 'Cause I'm gonna have to ride.

0: à Avranches, 92.8.
1: 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Don't you think I'm a little too young to be messed with like that?